0: Och det är radio.
1: Is it all right to breathe now? 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
1: She looks like Grace Kelly, but she's wearing a Scottish cap. She has a stare like Betty Davis, and the way she stood